91.3 WYEP Out of Space from Billy Preston, and also heard from Noah Kahn, who's playing a bunch of big sold-out shows this summer on that new record, The Great Divide, including PNC Park just before the holiday, July 3rd here in Pittsburgh. That's the title track to the new record from Noah Kahn. I'm Liz Felix. So glad you're here tonight. If you spend a lot of time with WYEP, you might already know that we are here because we're supported by listeners just like you. And right now we have a really big challenge from a group of generous donors to WYEP. 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And thank you so much to everybody who gives. This is a song that Lucy Dacus put out on Record Store Day. It's called Planting Tomatoes.

Every month, WYEP spotlights essential artists in our library to help expand your musical discovery. Bob Dylan's 85th birthday is coming up on May 24th. Like a rolling stone. This Thursday, we're celebrating the iconic artist who redefined songwriting with Dylan's music every hour from 6 a.m. to 6 p.m. At 7, join me, Liz Felix, as we explore the many eras of Bob Dylan, or at least as many as we can fit into 1 hour. It's our next Essential Artist Day with Bob Dylan, this Thursday on 91.3 WYEP.

There's a couple of new songs out from Jack White as he gets ready to hit the road this fall. That one's called G.O.D. and the Broken Ribs, new music on 91.3 WYEP. English Beat before Jack White, Save It for Later. Coldplay's Paradise. And we heard a new song from Lucy Dacus, a single she put out for Record Store Day last month. And perfect timing on that one. That's called Planting Tomatoes. 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Tickets at pittsburghsymphony.org. New record this summer from Houndmouth. It's called Lordy. This is Tiger Blood on WYEP.

0: The test is over.
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Catchy stuff. New song from Deer Tick on 91.3 WYEP. That's Mary Singletary. Record next month. And a show here in Pittsburgh next month. They'll be in Lawrenceville for a Thunderbird show June 13th. And Coin-O-Matic coming out just a couple weeks before that. Flaming Lips, Fight Test, and Tiger Blood. That is new from the band Houndmouth, who will release a new record in July of this year. 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

Dry Spell. Kacey Musgraves on 91.3 WYEP. Her new release is called Middle of Nowhere. She'll be stopping through on September 8th, PPG Paints Arena show. More details on that. So many more shows that are coming through this summer and fall. WYEP.org/concerts. Elvis Costello before Kacey with Every Day I Write the Book. And Falling Water from Maggie Rogers. I'm Liz Felix, and I hope that you're going to be here on Thursday night because we're celebrating Bob Dylan. He's going to be turning 85 on Sunday. Thursday, it's Bob Dylan songs every hour from 6 a.m. to 6 p.m. as part of our Essential Artist Series. And at 7 o'clock, I've only got an hour to do it, but I'm going to cram as much Dylan music as I can into 1 hour for a special on the many eras of Bob Dylan. That is coming up this Thursday night here on WYEP. This is new from La La La La. It's called Even Mountains Erode.

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I Was a Fool. That's Billy Price on 91.3 WYEP, longtime Pittsburgh Blues act with a new record out called Random Madness. And we were lucky enough to get him in on the day that album was released earlier this month for a live performance and an interview with Rosemary Welch, live and direct session with Billy Price. 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Red Hot Chili Peppers, this is Dark Necessities.

0: Our next free show in the WYEP Neighborhood Concert Series is coming up on Saturday, May 30th in Sewickley. 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
1: That was almost halfway to believe it.
0: And the ethereal alternative rock band Zinnia's Garden. All shows in the series are all ages and open to the public. 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

back of a truck from Rostam on 91.3 WYEP. Rostam, former member of the band Vampire Weekend. He was the producer for the band while he was with them. And since he left a few years back, he's been doing his solo records and producing for other people. American Stories is the new one from him. That is a new song called Back of a Truck on WYEP. Big Time Sensuality from Bjork and Dark Necessities. That was the Red Hot Chili Peppers. 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This prehistoric party includes food, drinks, live music, animals, and more dino-sized fun to benefit the zoo. 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Tedeschi Trucks Band, Future Souls, the new release. 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

91.3 WYEP. That's from a record that was recorded in 2011, but hasn't been released. It will be next month. It's called Castle Park. Graham Coxon is the guitar player from Blur, and that new song is Billy Says on 91.3 WYEP. Also, Tegan and Sarah, U-Turn. Rolling Stones took us back to the mid-60s for Paint It Black. And Tedeschi Trucks Band, I Got You, is on their new release, Future Soul. 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New Strokes record next month is called Reality Awaits. This is Going Shopping.

Every month, WYEP spotlights essential artists in our library to help expand your musical discovery. Bob Dylan's 85th birthday is coming up on May 24th. Like a rolling stone. This Thursday, we're celebrating the iconic artist who redefined songwriting with Dylan's music every hour from 6 a.m. to 6 p.m. At 7, join me, Liz Felix, as we explore the many eras of Bob Dylan, or at least as many as we can fit into 1 hour. It's our next Essential Artist Day with Bob Dylan, this Thursday on 91.3 WYEP.

91.3 WYEP Heavy Foot. That is Monrovia from his new release, Bloodline. Peter Gabriel and Red Rain and Going Shopping. That's The Strokes from the new release, Reality Awaits. That is coming out June 26th. Thanks so much for listening tonight. I'm Liz Felix. I will be back again tomorrow night. On Thursday, going to have our special on Bob Dylan at 7 p.m. Hope you can be here for that. Thinking about Bob a lot these days. His 85th birthday is coming up on Sunday, and we'll be celebrating with an Essential Artist Day on Thursday. And Caitlin is coming in next. Starts at 10 o'clock. She'll take you into the overnight. I hope you have a good one. You too, from the new Easter Lily EP. Here's Scars.

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It's going to be from Norah Jones. That one is taken from her 2010 album, The Fall. And we had new music from Courtney Barnett with Waxahachie before that. That song was called Sight Unseen. It's off of Courtney Barnett's latest album, Creature of Habit. Hey, thanks for tuning in tonight. 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Up next, I have new music from Vermont artist known as King Tuff. This is taken from his latest album, Moo, which came out in March this year. Here's the single, Twisted on a Train.

0: Saturday, June 27th is WYEP's Summer Music Festival. 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Formed in 2010 by singer Julia Steiner and lead guitarist Dave Sagan, the band has been steadily building critical acclaim ever since, most recently with their new album, Singin' to an Empty Chair. This year's festival lineup also features Joby Riccio and Pittsburgh artists Cam Chambers and Cajon Concept. 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
1: When I woke up this morning, things were looking bad.

That is Pittsburgh native known as Kells with her song Gone. That one came out last year. John Prine was before that with A Legal Smile. That is from his 1971 self-titled debut album. Los Lonely Boys before that with Heaven. And we started off here with artist King Tuff with the new song Twisted on a Train. That single was off his latest album, Moo, which was out in March this year. Thank you so much for tuning in tonight to 91.3 WYEP with Caitlin. Hope you're doing great and enjoying the music on the show. Up next, I have a new one from The Sacred Souls, which came out last month. Here's their new single, Any Old Fool.

0: you can be part of something truly unprecedented here at WYEP. 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

Kentucky Too Long from Charlie Crockett. That's a new one from him. It's from the album Age of the Ram, out last month. Bonnie Raitt before that with Thing Called Love, as well as Robert Plant with Angel Dance. And we started off here with a new single from The Sacred Souls that came out last month. That was called Any Old Fool. It's great to be here with you tonight on 91.3 WYEP. I'm Caitlin. Thank you, as always, for tuning in and being here with me. Coming up next, I have a new single from Los Angeles artist Blonde Shell. This one actually just came out yesterday. Here it is. It's called Heart Has to Work So Hard.

0: Our next free show in the WYEP Neighborhood Concert Series is coming up on Saturday, May 30th in Sewickley. 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
1: That was almost halfway to believe it.
0: And the ethereal alternative rock band Zinnia's Garden. All shows in the series are all ages and open to the public. 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

New music from Alabama Shakes, American Dream. That one came out about a month ago now. Arcade Fire before that with their song Unconditional One, Lookout Kid. That is from their 2022 album, We. And we started off here with new music from Blondshell called Heart Has to Work So Hard. That song just came out yesterday, actually. You're listening to 91.3 WYEP with Caitlin. Thank you, as always, for tuning in. It's so great to be here with you tonight. I hope you're doing wonderful. Up next, I have new music from the Luxembourg project known as Francis of Delirium, who have a new album coming out next week. Here's the new single, Little Black Dress.

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Jalen Nagonda with the new song Doctrine of Love. That is the title track from his new album, due out later next week. Looking forward to it. And Tom Petty and the Heartbreakers was before that with Listen to Her Heart. That was released as a single back in 1978. I want to thank you so much for tuning in tonight to 91.3 WYEP. I'm Caitlin. So great to be here with you. Hope you're doing wonderful. WYEP's Day of Free Live Music is coming back to Schenley Plaza on Saturday, June 27th. Kalamazoo indie rockers Michigander will headline this year, along with Chicago band Rap Boys, Americana songwriter Joby Riccio, and Pittsburgh artist Cam Chambers and Cajon Concept. Find details at WYEP.org/festival and join us in Oakland for some free live music on June 27th. Up next, I have one from Biba Doobie and Leve. They put this one out a couple years ago now. Here it is. It's called A Night to Remember.

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New Zealand band The Beths with Till My Heart Stops. That is taken from their album Straight Line Was a Lie, came out last summer. The War on Drugs before that with Burning, that is taken from their 2014 album Lost in the Dream. And we started off here with singer-songwriters Biba Doobie and Leve with A Night to Remember. They put that one out a few years ago now. I hope you're doing great tonight. You're listening to 91.3 WYEP with Caitlin. Thank you, as always, for tuning in. Coming up here shortly, I have new music from Arlo Parks. But first, I want to get to one from his Golden Messenger that came out back in 2017. Here's Domino, Time Will Tell.

0: Every month, WYEP spotlights essential artists in our library to help expand your musical discovery. Bob Dylan's 85th birthday is coming up on May 24th. Like a rolling stone. This Thursday, we're celebrating the iconic artist who redefined songwriting with Dylan's music every hour from 6 a.m. to 6 p.m. At 7, join me, Liz Felix, as we explore the many eras of Bob Dylan, or at least as many as we can fit into 1 hour. It's our next Essential Artist Day with Bob Dylan, this Thursday on 91.3 WYEP.
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Chicago project known as Fruit Bats with the new song The Landfill. That is going to be on the new album of the same name coming out next month. Looking forward to it. We had the Waterboys before that with The Hole of the Moon, as well as new music from Arlo Parks before that called Two-Sided. That is taken from her latest album, Ambiguous Desire. And we started off here with His Golden Messenger with Domino Time Will Tell. That one came out back in 2017. I hope you're doing great tonight. Thank you, as always, for tuning in to Caitlin on 91.3 WYEP, Pittsburgh's independent music source. Hope you're enjoying the music as well on the show tonight. 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

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I'm freaking out. 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

That is one from the Lumineers. They came out last year called So Long. It was from their album Automatic. Andrew Bird before that with Roma Fade. That is from his 2016 album Are You Serious? And we started off here with new music from Joby Riccio. That was called Love of the Song. And if you liked that one, you can check her out at our WYP Summer Music Festival this year on June 27th in Schenley Plaza. She will be performing as well as Michigander, Rat Boys, and Cam Chambers and Cajon Concept. Well, I hope you're doing great tonight. Thank you, as always, for tuning in to Caitlin on 91.3 WYEP. Hope you're enjoying the music as well. Kurt Vile already has a new album coming out next week that he recently announced. And up next, I have a new single from him. Here's Chance to Bleed.

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That is new music from Beck called Ride Lonesome. He just put that one out on April 20th alongside a tour announcement for the year. Don't think he's coming to Pittsburgh, though. And before Beck, we had Bob Marley with One Love, People Get Ready. You're listening to 91.3 WYEP. I'm Caitlin. Thank you so much for tuning in tonight. 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When we hear from 1,000 monthly donors by May 31st, WYEP will earn a $150,000 gift from a generous group of donors. 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Coming up here shortly, I have a new one from Bleachers. But first, I want to get to one from Tame Impala that was out on his 2020 album, The Slow Rush. Here's It Might Be Time.

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I'm freaking out. 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

You and Forever from Bleachers. That is going to be on the new album, Everyone for 10 Minutes, coming out this Friday already. Looking forward to it. We had Sylvan Esso before that with Coffee. And we started off here with Tame Impala with It Might Be Time. That was from his album, The Slow Rush, which came out back in 2020. I hope you're doing wonderful tonight. Thank you so much for tuning in to your host, Caitlin, on 91.3 WYEP, Pittsburgh's independent music source. Coming up here shortly, I have new music from Dermot Kennedy as well as Juliana Riolino. But first, I want to get to one from Rayla Montaigne that was out back in 2010. Here's Big Steel or Borrow.

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New music from Juliana Riolino called Like a Rembrandt. That is from her latest release, Echo in the Dust, which came out in October last year. Susie and Vega with Headshots before that, as well as new music from Dermot Kennedy called Funeral. That is from his latest release, The Weight of the Woods, which came out at the beginning of April this year. And we started off here with Ray LaMontagne with Beg, Steal, Borrow. That is from the 2010 album God Willin' and the Creek Don't Rise. I hope you're doing great tonight. Thank you so much for tuning in to 91.3 WYEP. I'm Caitlin. So great to be here with you, as always. WYEP's Day of Free Live Music is coming back to Schilling Plaza on Saturday, June 27th. Kalamazoo indie rockers Michigander will headline this year, along with Chicago band Rat Boys, Americana songwriter Joby Riccio, and Pittsburgh artists Cam Chambers and Cajon Concept. 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Up next, I have a newer song from Cassius Culpepper. This was off his debut album, Act One, out earlier this year. Here's Man of His Word.

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1: That was almost halfway to believe it.
0: And the ethereal alternative rock band Zinnia's Garden. 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

New music from the Black Crowes, Pharmacy Chronicles. That is from their latest album, A Pound of Feathers, which came out in March this year. Band of Horses before that, Within a Drawer. That is from their album, Why Are You Okay? Turns 10 years old next month already. And Cassius Culpepper was before that with Man of His Word. That is a newer one from him. It was off his debut album, Act One, which came out in January earlier this year. I hope you're doing great tonight. Thank you so much for tuning in to Caitlin on 91.3 WYEP, Pittsburgh's independent music source. Up next, I have a new one from Ryan Bingham, who just had a new album out last Friday. Here's the new single, Ballad of the Texas Gentleman.

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Time's Always Leaving from the Lone Bellow. That is off their 2017 album, Walk Into a Storm. And we had new music from Sam Beam's project known as Iron and Wine before that, called In Your Ocean. That is from his latest album, Hen's Teeth, which was out in February this year. You're listening to Caitlin. Thank you, as always, for tuning in to 91.3 WYEP. Hope you're doing great tonight. So great to be here with you. This is your chance to be part of something bigger than a typical fundraiser. 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

New music from Michigander called Freaking Out. That is going to be on the new album due out late in July titled Over Before You Know It. And if you enjoyed that one from Michigander, make sure to go to our WYP Summer Music Festival this year at Chinley Plaza on June 27th. Michigander is actually our headliner, joined by Chicago band Rap Boys, Joby Riccio, Cam Chambers, and Cajon Concepts. Before Michigander, we had Morrissey with The More You Ignore Me, The Closer I Get, as well as Adele with Set Fire to the Rain. And we started off here with a new one from Kevin Morby that was called Javelin. That is from his latest album that was just out last week. You're listening to 91.3 WYEP. I'm Caitlin. So great to be here with you. Thank you so much for tuning in. I hope you're doing wonderful. Up next, I have new music from the band Temples, who have a new album coming out next month. Here's Jetstream Heart.

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Bob Dylan's 85th birthday is coming up on May 24th. Like a rolling stone. This Thursday, we're celebrating the iconic artist who redefined songwriting with Dylan's music every hour from 6 a.m. to 6 p.m. At 7, join me, Liz Felix, as we explore the many eras of Bob Dylan, or at least as many as we can fit into 1 hour. It's our next Essential Artist Day with Bob Dylan, this Thursday on 91.3 WYEP.

New music from Pittsburgh's Billy Price called I Was a Fool. That is from the latest album, Random Madness, just out a couple weeks ago. Elliott Smith before that with the 1998 single, Waltz No. 2. We had JJ Gray and Mofro before that with 99 Shades of Crazy. And we started off here with new music from the British band Temples called Jetstream Heart. That is going to be on their new album Bliss, which is coming out next month. Looking forward to it. I hope you're doing great tonight. You're listening to 91.3 WYEP with Caitlin. Hope you're enjoying the music as well on the show. Up next, I have new music from the project known as Cutworms. This is taken from his latest album, Transmitter, which was out in March this year. Here's the new single, Long Weekend.

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This year's headliner is Michigander, playing alongside country rock singer and songwriter Joby Riccio. Wildfire season's here again. Each year it's harder to pretend. A Colorado native, Riccio draws inspiration from her upbringing in her reflective songs, dealing with personal struggles and contemporary themes, as on her brand new album, Face the Feeling. I'm not drinking for the taste or singing for the love of the song. This year's festival lineup also features Rat Boys and Pittsburgh artists Cam Chambers and Cajon Concept. 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

That is a brand new single from the Rolling Stones that just came out a couple days ago called In the Stars. That is going to be on their new album due out in July called Foreign Tongues. Looking forward to it. Future Islands before that with Plastic Beach. That is taken from their 2020 album As Long As You Are. And we started off here with new music from the project known as Cutworms. That was called Long Weekend. That is from his latest album, Transmitter, which was out in March this year. I hope you're doing wonderful tonight. Thank you so much for tuning in to 91.3 WYEP. I'm Caitlin. So great to be here with you. Hope you're enjoying the music. Up next, I have one from the Barr Brothers that was out last year. Here's Run Right Into It.

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Situation by Johnny Blue Skies and the Dark Clouds. They will be in town later this year, not until October 9th at the Peterson Event Center, but it's never too early to mark it down on your calendar, especially if you like to go to a lot of shows like me. It's funny, throughout the summertime when people try to make plans with me, I usually just pull out my calendar on my phone and it's, oh, can't go that day, sorry, I have a show to go to. I'm Leah on WYEP. Up next, here's Space Side by Bon Iver.

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That was Whip the Wind by Sun Little, and before that, Beg, Steal, Borrow by The Head and the Heart. 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
1: That was almost halfway to believe it.
0: And the ethereal alternative rock band Zinnia's Garden. All shows in the series are all ages and open to the public. 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

I Don't Understand by M.T. Jones. M.T. Jones is an English singer from Liverpool, making jazz, soul, and R&B, and he'll also be opening for the Heavy Heavy on July 10th at South Park as part of our WYEP Neighborhood Concert Series. The next show in our series is Saturday, May 30th, with Bill Deasy and Zinnia's Garden at Big Swickley Creek Brewery. 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

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Bob Dylan's 85th birthday is coming up on May 24th. Tomorrow, we're celebrating the iconic artist who redefined songwriting with Dylan's music every hour from 6 a.m. to 6 p.m. At 7, join Liz, Felix, as we explore the many eras of Bob Dylan, or at least as many as we can fit into 1 hour. It's our next Essential Artist Day with Bob Dylan, tomorrow on 91.3 WYEP.

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The Revivalist, that was Kid. A new album from The Revivalist is coming out this summer, Get It Honest. That's due out July 24th. Up next, All I Did Was Dream of You by Biba Doobie.

Every month, WYEP spotlights essential artists in our library to help expand your musical discovery. Bob Dylan's 85th birthday is coming up on May 24th. Like a rolling stone. This Thursday, we're celebrating the iconic artist who redefined songwriting with Dylan's music every hour from 6 a.m. to 6 p.m. At 7, join me, Liz Felix, as we explore the many eras of Bob Dylan, or at least as many as we can fit into 1 hour. It's our next Essential Artist Day with Bob Dylan, this Thursday on 91.3 WYEP.

Penny in the Lane by Rap Boys. They will be at the WYP Summer Music Festival this year, a day of free live music coming back to Schenley Plaza on Saturday, June 27th. 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

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This year's headliner is Michigander, playing alongside Chicago indie rock band Rat Boys. Formed in 2010 by singer Julia Steiner and lead guitarist Dave Sagan, the band has been steadily building critical acclaim ever since, most recently with their new album, Singin' to an Empty Chair. This year's festival lineup also features Joby Riccio and Pittsburgh artists Cam Chambers and Cajon Concept. 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

Sweet Mary by Chet Vincent in the Music Industry. And before that, If It Makes You Happy, Sheryl Crow. 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

0: I Played the Fool by Michael Stipe and Andrew Watt, and before that, Break Free by Dave Matthews Band, who will be playing at the Pavilion at Star Lake on July 24th. Up next, here's one from Joby Riccio, who will be playing at the WIP Summer Music Festival on June 27th. Here's Buzzkill.
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0: And the ethereal alternative rock band Zinnia's Garden. 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

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Bob Dylan's 85th birthday is coming up on May 24th. Like a rolling stone. This Thursday, we're celebrating the iconic artist who redefined songwriting with Dylan's music every hour from 6 a.m. to 6 p.m. At 7, join me, Liz Felix, as we explore the many eras of Bob Dylan, or at least as many as we can fit into 1 hour. It's our next Essential Artist Day with Bob Dylan, this Thursday on 91.3 WYEP.

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forever, and that's a mighty long time. But I'm here to tell you, there's something else. The afterworld. A world of never-ending happiness. You can always see the sun. Day or night.

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1: That was almost halfway to believe it.
0: And the ethereal alternative rock band Zinnia's Garden. 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

Well, the band is called 957. 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And what that means is here at WYEP, you can go to our website, WYEP.org, check out more information on 957 and even a live and direct session they did here at our studios with Joey Spehar. Also in there, Brian Ferry with Kiss and Tell from 1987. I am Andy again here today, filling in for Joey this week. 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

0: presenting St. Vincent with the PSO on June 2nd, featuring new symphonic interpretations of St. Vincent's albums, including Marry Me, Actor, Strange Mercy, and more, performed with the full orchestra. Tickets at PittsburghSymphony.org. Clover County's coming up. We'll hear from Government Mule this hour. Oh, even some Paul Simon coming up. Right now, though, Alt-J.
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Well, that's the latest from Jill Scott called Be Great here at WYEP. I think you can hear a New Orleans influence there. Well, probably has something to do with the fact that New Orleans native Trombone Shorty is helping out there. Blind Melon, No Rain, and we heard from Alt J, Left Hand Free. I'm Andy. Good morning. 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Government Mules coming up. The Shins are coming up this hour. We're also going to get to an artist who grew up right here in the Pittsburgh area, Kells. Right now, though, Paul Simon, this song. Anytime I hear it now, I think of the Royal Tenenbaums. If you've seen the movie, you know what I'm talking about. Me and Julio, down by the schoolyard at WYEP.

Every month, WYEP spotlights essential artists in our library to help expand your musical discovery. Bob Dylan's 85th birthday is coming up on May 24th. Like a rolling stone. This Thursday, we're celebrating the iconic artist who redefined songwriting with Dylan's music every hour from 6 a.m. to 6 p.m. At 7, join me, Liz Felix, as we explore the many eras of Bob Dylan, or at least as many as we can fit into 1 hour. It's our next Essential Artist Day with Bob Dylan, this Thursday on 91.3 WYEP.

Brooke Annabelle with the track Daily Dose here at WYEP. New from her. We heard from Government Mule in there, Funny Little Tragedy, Clover County as well, and Paul Simon from 1972 with me and Julio down by the schoolyard. This is WYEP. It's Pittsburgh's independent music source. 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Well, we got coming up at about 7:20. I'm going to give you our daily feedback topic. Today's topic, how do I put it? It's got to do with tribute albums, tribute releases. That's all I'll say. Coming up again, about 7:20. Much sooner, The Shins. Right now, Kells. She's from here in Pittsburgh. She now lives in Atlanta. This track is called Gone. I'm so sorry.

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The Downtown Farmers Market takes place this Thursday from 10 a.m. to 2 p.m. and continues on Thursdays throughout the summer in Market Square. Next Friday, the Pittsburgh Cultural Trust hosts their gallery crawl beginning at 5:30 and taking place all around the Cultural District. And next Saturday and Sunday, the TCG Legends Expo is at the David O. Lawrence Convention Center, including trading card game creators, collectors, and dealers. 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

Well, it's Little Feats. Feats Don't Fail Me Now here at WYEP. Bridget Calls Me Baby in there as well with Slumber Party. We heard from the Shins and Kells. That song is called Gone. 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Learn more about kids who are looking for forever homes at adoptpakids.org. This announcement was paid for with PA state taxpayer dollars. I'm Andy. I'm here for Joey this week. We've got music coming up from Arctic Monkeys, a track that is on a benefit release that has come out this year, and we'll also hear one from the early 70s, in fact, 1970, from Mr. Neil Young as well. Lucy Dacus has a new song here. It's called Planting Tomatoes, something I think a fair amount of us are doing right now, right? Yeah, it's here at WYEP.

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This is Pittsburgh's independent music source, 91.3 WYEP and WYEP HD Pittsburgh. 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

there you go. Some Neil Young. Southern Man here at WYEP. Arctic Monkeys as well. That is new from Arctic Monkeys. It is a one-off that's on a new charity release called Help 2, which is for the UK-based children's charity War Child. The song is called Opening Night. Good morning. This is WYEP. I am Andy. I'm doing this thing. This morning thing, all week long, fill it in for Joey Spehar. 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Fleetwood Mac's coming up real soon. The latest from Casey Musgraves. And we're going to get to your daily feedback topic, in about 10, 12 minutes or so. Goose here. The new song is called Good to Be. It's WYEP.

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This year's headliner is Michigander, playing alongside country rock singer and songwriter Joby Riccio. Wildfire season's here again. Each year it's harder to pretend. A Colorado native, Riccio draws inspiration from her upbringing in her reflective songs, dealing with personal struggles and contemporary themes, as on her brand new album, Face the Feeling. I'm not drinking for the taste or singing for the love of the song. This year's festival lineup also features Rat Boys and Pittsburgh artists Cam Chambers and Cajon Concept. 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

Casey Musgraves, Dry Spell here at WYEP. Really enjoying her new release called Middle of Nowhere. She's going out on a big arena tour in a few months, and she'll be hitting Pittsburgh. She'll be at PPG Paints Arena September 8th. Fleetwood Mac in there with Think About Me. We heard from Edward Sharp and the Magnetic Zeros. And Goose, it's new from them. It's called Good to Be. It'll be on a new full length next month. I am Andy. This is WYEP. 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Visitors can explore 150 miles of nature, history, and small-town charm. Trip planning resources are available at gaptrail.org. All right, daily feedback time. I'm going to give you a topic here, and then you can give us suggestions of songs to play based on that topic over on social media. Kyle Smith will go through your suggestions and pick out three to play at about 12:20 this afternoon. It may be hard to envision now, but for a long time, I'm sure many of you are aware, it was kind of joked about, wasn't that cool to be into the Grateful Dead. In recent years, lots of cool artists, though, have come out as deadheads. But 10 years ago, it was kind of shocking to see as many indie rock artists celebrating the dead as there were. Today in 2016, Day of the Dead came out. It is a massive 4-disc tribute featuring artists ranging from The National and The Flaming Lips to Lucius and Angel Olsen. So today, let's celebrate some other artists we love and share some songs from tribute albums. You can give us those suggestions again over on social media. Kyle Smith, he's going to dig through them. We've got music coming up here very soon from Dion Ferris. We're going to hear from Pearl Jam as well, and the latest from His Golden Messenger. Right now, though, this guy's got some pipes. His name's Tyler Ballgame. It's WYEP.

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From the state of North Carolina, it is His Golden Messenger here at WYEP, a band. It's been around a long time, led by a man named MC Taylor. The latest is called In the Middle of It. Dion Ferris in there too with a hit from the mid-90s, I Know, and Tyler Ballgame. The song is called I Believe in Love. This is WYEP. 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We here at WYEP, we're doing something new, and it starts with you. 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A news update coming up from WESA. 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
1: That was almost halfway to believe it.
0: And the ethereal alternative rock band Zinnia's Garden. All shows in the series are all ages and open to the public. 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

0: I love how the drums and the bass in that are just kind of like pushing through this like murkiness. It's really hypnotic. American Dream is new from Alabama Shakes here at WYEP. Duran Duran in there too with Hungry Like the Wolf. And we heard from Pearl Jam as well. Going to take a little break right now from this this music and bring in Jeremy Scott from WESA. For a news update, hey, Jeremy.
1: All right, Andy, thanks. Here's what's happening in WESA News. Primary elections were held in Pennsylvania last night. Lots of results to parse through. We'll just go through a few of them. Brittany Blome will represent the Democrats in the race for the 45th Pennsylvania House District this fall. She defeated Pat Katina in a competition that proved contentious after Katina caught criticism from progressives for mailers his campaign sent out attacking Blome's progressive positions. He also garnered condemnation for anonymous mailers that published Blome's home address, although Katina denies involvement. Allegheny County Attorney Jason Ritchie won the Republican primary for Pennsylvania Lieutenant Governor. He'll join the ticket with State Treasurer Stacey Garrity, who ran uncontested as the Republican nominee for governor. In the 39th House District, located in the county's southeastern corner, Democrat Dylan Altamara defeated Kellyanne Forketic. Altamara will challenge two-term Republican Andrew Kuzma for the State House District 39 seat this November. Altamara faces a tough fight in the Mon Valley Center District, which covers parts of Allegheny and Washington counties. And for something non-political, UPMC and the University of Pittsburgh are offering free head and neck cancer screenings in Homewood tomorrow. The screening is open to the public, and it includes basic exams of the mouth, throat, vocal cords, and neck. It'll take place from 5:30 until 7 p.m. at the Community Engagement Center in Homewood. And that's a look at what's happening at WESA News. Andy?
0: Hey, Jeremy, thank you so much. We've got music coming up here pretty soon from the likes of The Cars. Here's something brand new from The Strokes as well. 69 degrees and cloudy right now. High today of 76. Here's Florence and the Machine.

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The Strokes here, WYEP, with a brand new one called Going Shopping. They're going to have a new full length out at the end of June. And I didn't plan this out, or when I was planning out my show, I didn't think of this. But before that, we had a band that has definitely influenced the Strokes, especially the Strokes as they've moved on over the years through their career. Speaking of the Cars and Shake It Up. This is WYEP. I'm Andy, here for Joey. Thanks for tuning in today. 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New stuff from Deer Tick coming up. We'll also hear a classic from the Staple Singers. It is currently 70 degrees outside and cloudy. Chance of rain throughout the day, even some thunderstorms possible this afternoon. This is the latest, not the latest, what am I saying? It's from 2017. Anyway, it's the XX, Say Something Loving. It's WYEP.

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Just a straight up good rock and roll band. It's Deer Tick here at WYEP. Originally from Providence, Rhode Island, the new track called Mary Singletary. In a couple weeks, they're going to have a new full length out called Coin-O-Matic. Before that, we heard from Jane's Addiction and also the XX with their track Say Something Loving. I am Andy, here for Joey today. WYEP is coming to your neighborhood with free live music this summer. Yes, the Neighborhood Concert Series is back again this year. Join us throughout the season for performances from the likes of Devin Gilfillian, the Wood Brothers, The Heavy, Fruition, and more with the Neighborhood Concert Series. The next show we're going to have is going to be Saturday, May 30th with Bill Deasy and Zinnia's Garden at Big Sewickley Creek Brewery. All shows in the series, they're all ages. They're open to the public. It's a great family time. Find details, or should I say more details, at WYEP.org/neighborhood. 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Tickets at PittsburghSymphony.org. Well, we will get to a news update from WESA in just a little bit. First, though, we'll hear from the Indigo Girls. We'll hear a classic from Otis Redding. And this, coming up right now, from the Staple Singers, it's WYEP.

Every month, WYEP spotlights essential artists in our library to help expand your musical discovery. Bob Dylan's 85th birthday is coming up on May 24th. Like a rolling stone. This Thursday, we're celebrating the iconic artist who redefined songwriting with Dylan's music every hour from 6 a.m. to 6 p.m. At 7, join me, Liz Felix, as we explore the many eras of Bob Dylan, or at least as many as we can fit into 1 hour. It's our next Essential Artist Day with Bob Dylan, this Thursday on 91.3 WYEP.

It's Ben Harper here at WYEP, Steal My Kisses, and Ben Harper coming to town in September. He is playing at Mr. Smalls, and I said, man, Mr. Smalls, Ben Harper, that's going to be a packed show. Well, it's already sold out. Before that, we heard from Monrovia, a great new one called Heavy Foot, and the Staple Singers, Respect Yourself, all here at Pittsburgh's independent music source. 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We still got music coming up from Indigo Girls and from Otis Redding here, both very soon. Right now, though, Jalen Nagunda, that's his name, Doctrine of Love, is the song.

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This year's headliner is Michigander, playing alongside Chicago indie rock band Rat Boys. Formed in 2010 by singer Julia Steiner and lead guitarist Dave Sagan, the band has been steadily building critical acclaim ever since, most recently with their new album, Singin' to an Empty Chair. This year's festival lineup also features Joby Riccio and Pittsburgh artists Cam Chambers and Cajon Concept. 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

0: The great Otis Redding, Hard to Handle here at WYEP. Fits in the Tantrums were in there as well. We heard from the Indigo Girls and Jalen Nagunda. The track is called Doctrine of Love. Well, we're going to take a little break here from the music, and why don't we bring in Jeremy Scott from WESA for a news update. Hey, Jeremy.
1: All right, Andy, thanks. Here's what's happening in WESA news. Primary elections were held in Pennsylvania last night. Lots of results to parse through. We'll just go through a few of them. Brittany Blome will represent the Democrats in the race for the 45th Pennsylvania House District this fall. She defeated Pat Katina in a competition that proved contentious after Katina caught criticism from progressives for mailers his campaign sent out attacking Blome's progressive positions. He also garnered condemnation for anonymous mailers that published Blome's home address, although Katina denies involvement. Allegheny County Attorney Jason Ritchie won the Republican primary for Pennsylvania Lieutenant Governor. He'll join the ticket with State Treasurer Stacey Garrity, who ran uncontested as the Republican nominee for governor. In the 39th House District, located in the county's southeastern corner, Democrat Dylan Altamara defeated Kellyanne Forketic. Altamara will challenge two-term Republican Andrew Kuzma for the State House District 39 seat this November. Altamara faces a tough fight in the Mon Valley Center District, which covers parts of Allegheny and Washington counties. And for something non-political, UPMC and the University of Pittsburgh are offering free head and neck cancer screenings in Homewood tomorrow. The screening is open to the public and it includes basic exams of the mouth, throat, vocal cords, and neck. It'll take place from 5:30 until 7 p.m. at the Community Engagement Center in Homewood. And that's a look at what's happening at WESA News. Andy?
0: Thanks, Jeremy. It is 71 degrees outside right now. Rain off and on throughout the day. Maybe even some thunderstorms this afternoon. A high of 76 degrees. We're going to get to some music from the band Fantastic Cat. Here, a classic from Stephen Stills. And also, just a little after 9 o'clock, as we do, we're going to get to your Dwelling on the Past. This is new from U2. It's called Scars. Good morning, Pittsburgh.

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Pittsburgh's independent music source.

0: Stephen Stills, Love the One You're With here at WYEP. Also in there, Fantastic Cat. The latest is called Donnie Takes the Bus. 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
1: Well,
0: all right, time for Dwelling on the Past. We look through music history on this date and find something interesting. Well, today, on this date in 1944, Joe Cocker was born in Sheffield, England. He is a man who is well known as an interpreter of music, probably best known as that. And that voice, man, good Lord. Funny little fact, Joe Cocker from Sheffield, England, as I mentioned, the 90s Britpop band Pulp. Jarvis Cocker, lead singer, also from Sheffield, England. No relation, but apparently, rumor is the families did know each other. Jarvis met Joe as a kid. Anyway, let's get to one of those interpretations. Here's Joe Cocker doing Wake Up Little Susie. Dwelling on the Past, right here,

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Man, she's so good. Joby Riccio here, WYEP. Love of the Song is the new one. She's got a new full length out there called Face the Feeling, and you're going to have the chance to see her live because she is one of the artists coming for our WYEP Summer Music Festival Saturday, June 27th, out on the lawn at Schenley Plaza. She's going to be there. We've got the band Rat Boys from Chicago. We got our headliners, Michigander. And we got a couple of Pittsburgh artists as well, Cam Chambers and Cajon Concept. Even more details about Saturday, June 27th, out on the lawn at Schenley Plaza are available by going to WYEP.org/festival. Outkast in there too, and we heard You're Dwelling on the Past. On this day in 1944, Joe Cocker came into the world. We heard him doing his version of Wake Up Little Susie. This is WYEP. I'm Andy. 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Presenting Disco Divas June 5th through 7th, powerhouse vocalists join the PSO to perform hits from Donna Summer, Patti LaBelle, Diana Ross, and more, including Stayin' Alive and I Will Survive. Part of PNC Pop's tickets at PittsburghSymphony.org. Sheryl Crow's coming up. We're going to hear one from Wilco this hour. Dr. Dog as well. This guy here, though, is going to be playing on July 3rd at PNC Park, sold out concert. I'm speaking of Noah Kahan. This one's called Doors on WYEP.

0: Our next free show in the WYEP Neighborhood Concert Series is coming up on Saturday, May 30th in Sewickley. 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
1: That was almost halfway to believe it.
0: And the ethereal alternative rock band Zinnia's Garden. All shows in the series are all ages and open to the public. 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

It's Mumford & Sons and Chris Stapleton teaming up. The song called Here on WYEP. The band Mumford & Sons. Yeah, the ones I just played. They're gonna be out at Star Lake this summer. Playing June 14th. We also heard from Sheryl Crow here at WYEP. Dr. Dog with That Old Black Hole and Noah Kahan. One of the new songs, it's called Doors. Well, it wasn't that long ago. I remember growing up, it was maybe, let's say the cool kids or the cool people weren't usually into the Grateful Dead, but you could feel at some point, maybe in the last like 15 years or so, like the tide changing on that. And one of the things that really made me conscious of that was happening was 10 years ago today, when the tribute release, the four-disc tribute release, Day of the Dead, came out. It included lots of indie rock artists such as The National, The Flaming Lips, Courtney Barnett, Lucius, and Angel Olsen. So today for our daily feedback, we are celebrating, are looking for you to celebrate some other artists we all love and share some songs from tribute albums that you love. You can give us those suggestions over on social media. Kyle Smith will be sifting through them and playing back three at about 12:20. 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

The band Metal Kids with a track from about 5 years ago called Questions here at WYEP. Beck with a new one called Ride Lonesome. Heard from the Pretenders and Wilco. The song Dawned on Me, all here at WYEP. Hey, yesterday would have been Joey Ramone's 75th birthday. And in celebration of that, we here at WYEP asked you, the listeners, to rank your favorite Ramones songs. Well, we've got the results now. They're over at our website. In the top 10 are the likes of Teenage Lobotomy, Beat on the Brat, Rockaway Beach, Sheena's a Punk Rocker, I Want to Be Sedated. You can check out the top 20 over there at our website of your favorite Ramone songs, as ranked by you, the listeners, at WYEP.org. Kyle's coming in a few minutes to take you through more of your day. He's going to have a new at noon from a band that's coming in for one of our neighborhood concert shows this summer, that band being Fruition. And he'll also be doing key tracks. He's focusing on Blur all week long. This guy's from right here in Pittsburgh. He goes by the name Reliable Child, and the song is Big River. Here at WYEP.

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That's music from Michigander, brand new. It's called Freaking Out from Over Before You Know It. It'll be out at the end of July. We'll have a couple of more songs before Jason Singer and his band Michigander headline this year's WYEP's Summer Music Festival at Schenley Plaza. Games Without Frontiers from Peter Gabriel's release from 1980 that is self-titled and right here on WYEP. Good morning to you. Thanks for tuning in. I've got some music from the Black Crowes on the way. We'll get to some Pittsburgh music from Cajon Concept, who'll be joining us at the WYEP Summer Music Festival. Tori Amos and her new single on the way. Plus, we'll do some new music from Bleachers, all part of your midday here on WYEP, which includes a brand new song from Fruition coming up on New at Noon today. 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This announcement was paid for with PA state taxpayer dollars. The last dinner party, we're here in Pittsburgh in the month of April. Here is This Is the Killer speaking

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This year's headliner is Kalamazoo-based indie rocker Michigander. The project

Tori Amos is back with a new album called In the Times of Dragons and Gasoline Girls here at 91.3 WYEP. One from about 3 years ago already from Josh Ritter. For Your Soul is on the album Spectral Lines. Classic there from David Bowie from Station to Station. And I Like You But Don't Talk, a song from 3 years ago from Cajon Concept, the Pittsburgh band that'll be on the stage with us at the WYEP Summer Music Festival on June the 27th. They'll kick things off at 4 in the afternoon, and they'll have some new material getting set for release and also to play for you in late June. Support for WYEP comes from our members and from the Pittsburgh Zoo and Aquarium, hosting Summer Safari Zoo-rassic Park, presented by UPMC Health Plan on Friday, June 5th. This prehistoric party includes food, drinks, live music, animals, and more dino-sized fun to benefit the zoo. Tickets at pittsburghzoo.org. Got the new one from Fruition coming up on New at Noon today. And Daily Feedback features songs from tribute albums. So make your suggestions, Facebook, Instagram, pages for WYEP, and I'll play back three requests coming up at 12:20 this afternoon on WYEP. Right now, it's a new one from the Stones. It's Rough and Twisted.

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Sounds like a good song to hear outside, right? The format will be playing Pittsburgh in the month of October. Holy Roller is from Boycott Heaven, their new album. Moosha Boom, an early one from Feist. And the Stones are back July 10th. Foreign Tongues will be out. That's Rough and Twisted here on WYEP. Well, thank you so much for tuning in. I'm Kyle. We'll get to the Kyle File right around 11:25 this morning. 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

Allman Brothers Band, Ramblin' Man, is from Brothers and Sisters, the album that came out back in 1973. And You Got to Lose is a cover of Black Keys doing a bunch of interesting tracks on Peaches, their brand new album. August 2nd, the date on the show, here in Pittsburgh. A really interesting cover done by S.G. Goodman is coming up in just a few minutes. We'll get to the latest from Cassius Culpepper, one from the B-52's album Cosmic Thing, and a little Sharon Jones to get your head bobbing and moving you through this Wednesday. Support for WYEP comes from our members and from Moondogs, presenting a Sunday matinee show on May 24th with Indigenous. Showtime is 3 p.m. Other upcoming shows include the Billy Price Band featuring Tad Robinson on May 29th. Details at moondogs.us. Here's the new one from Rostam. It's called Back of a Truck.

0: Our next free show in the WYEP Neighborhood Concert Series is coming up on Saturday, May 30th in Sewickley. 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
1: That was almost halfway to believe it.
0: And the ethereal alternative rock band Zinnia's Garden. All shows in the series are all ages and open to the public. 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

Do you remember the original? S.G. Goodman definitely makes that song her own. It's Pepper, the cover of the 1990s tune from the Texas band Butthole Surfers. Agreeable was from Cautious Clay. It's off of Deadpan Love. And music from Fatboy Slim. Praise You is on You've Come a Long Way, Baby. Plus Back of a Truck from Rostam. Now, he's a former member of Vampire Weekend, also a producer, and is putting out his third solo album called American Stories. And there's the song called Back of a Truck here on WYEP. 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Kyle File today, Lost Gems, Forgotten Favorites, Sam Roberts, also records as the Sam Roberts Band, put out Love at the End of the World back in 2008, and here's a great rocker called Detroit 67 on the Kyle File today.

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Guy has been quite prolific in his career and has put out a lot of material and really some great stuff, including the third album, Age of the Ram, which completed the trilogy from Charlie Crockett, Kentucky Too Long is the tune, plus Rome from the B-52s. And it was Cassius Culpepper who will be back in Pittsburgh in the month of December with Stephen Wilson Jr. That song called Man of His World. And Detroit 67 is from Sam Roberts, from the year 2008 on the Kyle File today. 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Powerhouse vocalists join the PSO to perform hits from Donna Summer, Patti LaBelle, Diana Ross, and more, including Staying Alive and I Will Survive, part of PNC Pops. Tickets at PittsburghSymphony.org. In the near future, we'll get to the new one from Fruition coming up on New at Noon today. Some more music from the Rap Boys. The Daily Feedback coming your way about 12:20 today. Songs from tribute albums today. And I've got three great ones lined up for you today. Plus new music on the way from Johnny Blue Skies and the Dark Clouds here on WYEP. Here's Sharon Jones and the Dap Kings.

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The Downtown Farmers Market takes place this Thursday from 10 a.m. to 2 p.m. and continues on Thursdays throughout the summer in Market Square. Next Friday, the Pittsburgh Cultural Trust hosts their gallery crawl beginning at 5:30 and taking place all around the Cultural District. 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

The sounds of Michael Stipe on WYEP. He's working with producer and musician Andrew Watt on I Played the Fool. Now, not sure if that's going to end up on his new solo album or not. I'm guessing not, because that's the theme to the Rooster Show on HBO. But Michael Stipe, of course, about a month ago said he has his first solo album completed and will be putting some new material out very soon. Hey, WYEP has been the part of the Pittsburgh community for 52 years, and we've never had a challenge this big. We do need to hear from 1,000 monthly donors by May 31st to earn $150,000 from a group of generous donors. Now, it's the first time we've ever done something like this. 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
1: It's time for New and New and on WYEP, and the band Fruition are back with a new single. They'll be putting out an album later on this year. 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

That's Marvin Gaye, Sexual Healing on WYP from Midnight Love, and a brand new one from Fruition that is called Oh Well. And Fruition later on this summer will be part of the WYP Neighborhood Concert Series. 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That song called Oh Well from Fruition, that's today's New at Noon. 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Here's music from Rat Boys. They're from Chicago. We'll be part of the WYEP Summer Music Festival at Chendley Plaza on June 27th. Here's Penny in the Lake.

Every month, WYEP spotlights essential artists in our library to help expand your musical discovery. Bob Dylan's 85th birthday is coming up on May 24th. Like a rolling stone. This Thursday, we're celebrating the iconic artist who redefined songwriting with Dylan's music every hour from 6 a.m. to 6 p.m. At 7, join me, Liz Felix, as we explore the many eras of Bob Dylan, or at least as many as we can fit into 1 hour. It's our next Essential Artist Day with Bob Dylan, this Thursday on 91.3 WYEP.

Really love that song a lot. It actually put Chet Faker on the map. Built on Glass is the album from 12 years ago, and a song called Gold here on WYEP. Prince with Cream and Penny in the Lake from Rat Boys and their new release, Singing to an Empty Chair. I think you'll be impressed by them onto the big stage Saturday, June 27th, WYP Summer Music Festival at Schenley Plaza. 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Tickets at pittsburghsymphony.org. Daily feedback theme today. We were looking for songs from tribute albums. A lot of great requests on our Facebook and Instagram pages. Thanks for all the requests. Heart of Gold, a tribute to Neil Young, came out last year. Here is Courtney Barnett with her take on A Lot of Love on WYEP.

From Sweet Relief, a benefit for Victoria Williams. It was an album in time back in the early 1990s that the attention to health insurance for musicians was brought up. And Pearl Jam did Crazy Mary, covering the Victoria Williams tune. And right here on WYP and The Daily Feedback. A lot of love from Courtney Barnett. It's on Heart of Gold, a tribute to Neil Young. And that's what we were looking for today. Songs from tribute albums. And Beautiful Dreamer, the songs of Stephen Foster, came back in, back in 2004. A few suggestions for this one from Raul Malo. Doing Beautiful Dreamer on The Daily Feedback.

recently lost Raul Malo, and Beautiful Dreamer just shows off that man's amazing voice. And it's on the Songs of Stephen Foster tribute album. Also, one from the Sweet Relief tribute album for Victoria Williams, and one from Heart of Gold, a tribute to Neil Young. Tribute albums in the spotlight today on the Daily Feedback. Tomorrow morning, Andy will unveil the topic of the day. You get about 4 or 5 hours to vote. I play back 3 requests at 12:20. On WYEP. 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This announcement was paid for with PA state taxpayer dollars. It's music now from the Beths. It's called Till My Heart Stops on WYEP.

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It's Metric, Victim of Luck on WYEP, plus Personal Jesus, as done by Johnny Cash, covering the Depeche Mode original. That's where The Man Comes Around from 2002. Domino from Van Morrison and the Beths with Till My Heart Stops. They're the New Zealand band with the release from last year called Straight Line Was a Lie. It's right here at 91.3 WYEP. 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
1: Think Tank was a record that came out in 2003 from Blur, and I'm pulling one of the key tracks from Blur off of that album right now. Third of five key tracks, and Out of Time.

Blessing Joe Lee with 20 Teens on WYEP. It's from her new album called 20 Nothing. And Out of Time, that's from Blur. Tune in tomorrow at 1 o'clock to see which makes the fourth of five key tracks this week. From the band Blur, we spotlight a different band or artist and key tracks each week at 1 o'clock and play their five key tracks, well, so far. 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Some Susie and the Banshees on the way. Latest from Death Cab for Cutie. We'll check out some music from Chance the Rapper. We'll be playing Pittsburgh in the month of October. And right now it's Kevin Morby and Javelin. New music on WYEP.

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Death Cab for Cutie on WYEP, Riptides, a song from I Built You a Tower. Some more happy, sad music from Death Cab for Cutie. You've been doing it quite well for a long time. June the 5th is when the album will be out. Cities in Dust from Susie and the Banshees. And Jack Johnson will be in Pittsburgh July 3rd for a show. Wasting Time is from On and On and his new surf film music documentary out really soon. Kevin Morby, the indie rocker at the top of the set with a song called Javelin on WYEP, where support for WYEP comes from our members and from Greenlight Wireless, an independent, locally owned internet service provider. 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

0: Our next free show in the WYEP Neighborhood Concert Series is coming up on Saturday, May 30th in Sewickley. 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
1: That was almost halfway to believe it.
0: And the ethereal alternative rock band Zinnia's Garden. All shows in the series are all ages and open to the public. 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

Friday Night Show happening here in Pittsburgh with Ryan Bingham and his band. A Ballad of the Texas Gentleman is from They Call Us the Lucky Ones, the brand new release. Ants Marching, Dave Matthews Band, also the story of Joey's Kitchen. Dave Matthews Band playing the Pavilion at Star Lake in late July. Bonnie Raitt with Made Up Mind and Any Old Fool. That's from The Sacred Souls here on WYEP. 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Chance the Rapper announced a show just recently, and we'll be playing in mid-October here in Pittsburgh. This is from the album The Big Day, and Do You Remember?

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Devin Gilfillan and Hold On Hourglass from Time Will Tell. The new album will be out June the 26th, and Devin Gilfillan and his band are going to be rolling into Pittsburgh for one of the Neighborhood Concert Series shows out of the Tall Trees Amphitheater at the end of August. Looking forward to that one, and many other events have just been unveiled, including the Heavy, Fruition, the Wood Brothers, and also Bill Deasy and Zinnia's Garden, and more coming your way this summer, part of the Neighborhood Concert Series. Hope to see you out and about, and as always, use our concert calendar as a guide. It shows you what's going on just about everywhere, and it gets updated on a daily basis. It's at WYEP.org. 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

Hey, good afternoon. This is 91.3 WYEP, and there you have Pittsburgh Music 957, a group of musicians who met when they were students at the University of Pittsburgh. And we heard Mr. Springsteen, who was in town last night. The guy is 76 and a half years old, played for, 2 hours and 50 minutes, pretty much nonstop. Band was fabulous. He was fabulous. It was a great show, and I don't know how he keeps it up. That kind of energy at that age, that's pretty amazing. I'm Rosemary. 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Brandi Carlile has new music coming. But we're going back a little bit for this one. By the way, I forgive you, the album, The Joke.

Every month, WYEP spotlights essential artists in our library to help expand your musical discovery. Bob Dylan's 85th birthday is coming up on May 24th. Like a rolling stone. This Thursday, we're celebrating the iconic artist who redefined songwriting with Dylan's music every hour from 6 a.m. to 6 p.m. At 7, join me, Liz Felix, as we explore the many eras of Bob Dylan, or at least as many as we can fit into 1 hour. It's our next Essential Artist Day with Bob Dylan, this Thursday on 91.3 WYEP.

The one and only Billy Price with new music. I Was a Fool. His album is called Random Madness. We heard The Verve with Bittersweet Symphony and the Joke from Brandy Carlile. Good afternoon. I'm Rosemary. 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Visitors can explore 150 miles of nature, history, and small town charm. Trip planning resources are available at gaptrail.org. 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

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This year's headliner is Michigander, playing alongside Chicago indie rock band Rat Boys. Formed in 2010 by singer Julia Steiner and lead guitarist Dave Sagan, the band has been steadily building critical acclaim ever since, most recently with their new album, Singing to an Empty Chair. This year's festival lineup also features Joby Riccio

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The Revivalist. I've seen them live. They're a very good band. They are coming back to Pittsburgh in October. That was called Heartstop. It's a brand new album. We also heard from the New Pornographers featuring the great voice of Nico Case on Crash Years. Iron and Wine, In Your Ocean, Cat Stevens. It's always good to pull up an old Cat Stevens. So many great songs. I'm Rosemary. Support for WYEP comes from our members and from Moondogs, presenting a Sunday matinee show on May 24th with Indigenous. Showtime is 3 p.m. Other upcoming shows include the Billy Price Band featuring Tad Robinson on May 29th. Details at moondogs.us. Well, thanks for joining me. We got tons of great music. We got music coming into town. We got free shows, WYEP Summer Music Festival, Neighborhood Concert Series. 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

Hey, good afternoon. This is WYEP, and Pittsburgh is our home. There you have Low Cut Connie living in the USA. He's going to be rolling through here come, I believe it is the fall that he's going to be playing here, like October 22nd, something like that. Jerry Harrison, who is a member of Talking Heads, also The Modern Lovers with Jonathan Richman, that was Rev It Up from a solo album called Casual Gods and Alabama Shakes. I'm Rosemary, it's WYEP, and tonight on The Grooves, the all-vinyl radio show coming your way at 10 o'clock, Brian Sawark is going to bring you a whole show of Bob Dylan covers in honor of Bob Dylan's upcoming 85th birthday. And then on Thursday, tomorrow, we're going to be bringing you a whole day of Dylan music with a song every hour, and then an hour-long special at 7 o'clock, hosted by Liz Felix. It's our Essential Artist Day, and it doesn't get more essential than Bob Dylan. Genesis Owusu, Stampede.

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1: I'm Rosemary Welsh with Below the Surface, highlights of performances and interviews from the Community Broadcast Center. British band Sports Team experienced success with their first album, Deep Down Happy, but the success didn't go to their heads. As Alex Rice points out, they're a bunch of average guys.
2: I think our first album went really well, in the UK at least, so it was number two in the charts, and I think there was always that. We knew there was kind of a big tour ahead of it, and kind of as soon as we did come out, it would happen. And I think that maybe it played into our hands a little bit as well, because people were kind of so bored. And I think the sort of stuff we do is, like, it's like watching six people, just watching a group of people that feels like your own group of mates trying to kind of navigate being in a band. Like, none of us are top musicians or anything like that. It's just people that fell together listening to the same kind of music. So I think that's always kind of entertaining for people when they've got nothing to do. Here's the-

0: Alex explains that the band gleans fodder for songs from the ordinary lives of everyday people.
1: Well, I think that's what music kind of always does for people in a way. Like, we're all from slightly different backgrounds, but a lot of us grew up in basically suburbs, like where it's kind of pretty dull. And it's sort of, there's a contest called Britain in Bloom, for example, where it's like, you'll see roundabouts and nice flower beds painted on. That'll be kind of a point of pride for for that town. And it is very prosaic, a lot of it. But I think that's actually how most people grow up. Most people aren't growing up in kind of the centre of New York, living this crazy life or whatever it is. So I think it's important to kind of try and put some romance back into what actually most people spend every day doing and say, you know what, this is still important. It's meaningful to you, so it's meaningful to us.
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Jack White. I think he's having some fun there with that track. That's called G.O.D. and the Broken Ribs. And of course, we heard the sports team with Dig. That was recorded here in WYEP Studios. Jenny Lewis, Red Bull, and Hennessy. It's not a mix I'm interested in. Thank you very much. And Genesis Owusu in there as well. I'm Rosemary. And this is WYEP. 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Tickets at PittsburghSymphony.org. All right, we kind of had a cutoff of that Steely Dan song, so I'm bringing it back, Reeling in the Years.

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1: That was almost halfway to believe it.
0: And the ethereal alternative rock band Zinnia's Garden. All shows in the series are all ages and open to the public. 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

as Joe Jackson, who probably was at the height of his career in the 1980s, had that album out in 1982 called Night and Day. That was Steppin' Out. We heard Tedeschi Trucks Band, Made Up Mind. They'll be in Pittsburgh in October and also in their Steely Dan with that Reeling in the Years. I'm Rosemary. 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This announcement was paid for with PA state tax payer dollars. 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

It's WYEP City Guide, presented in collaboration with Pittsburgh Downtown Partnership, giving you a brief look at what's happening around the city. The Downtown Farmers Market takes place this Thursday from 10 a.m. to 2 p.m. and continues on Thursdays throughout the summer in Market Square. 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And next Saturday and Sunday, the TCG Legends Expo is at the David L. Lawrence Convention Center, including trading card game creators, collectors, and dealers. More details at

0: That is Kurt Vile and the Violators. They're going to be playing Mr. Smalls on June 22nd. That's Chance to Bleed. We also heard Melissa Etheridge. I'm the Only One. She was just here in town just a couple weeks back. We heard Black Keys with Lo-Hi. They're coming to town. Everybody's coming to town. Well, not everybody, but it seems that way sometimes. August 2nd, the Black Keys are going to play Stage AE. Houndmouth in there, too. And I know they have an album coming out, so who knows? They'll be touring, too. Maybe they'll come to Pittsburgh. I'm Rosemary. 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Tickets at nelsonvillefest.org.
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0: So today is Cheryl Sarkissian's birthday. Yay, Cheryl, happy birthday. She's turning 80 today. You don't know who she is? Well, she's sold over 100 million records. She's known as the goddess of pop. Yes, I am talking about Cher. Cher is 80 years old today, which is kind of just wild to me, but happy birthday to Cher. So I thought I'd dig back for something old from her. This is called Dark Lady, Cher on WYEP.

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She needs to take up a hobby. That is Casey Musgraves with Dry Spell, and she will play the PPG Paints Arena on September 8th. We heard Gautier, somebody that I used to know. And happy birthday to Cher. Cher is 80 years old today, so maybe you want to go home, put your disco ball up, turn down the lights, and, you know, and just get on your polyester and put on some Cher and dance like a mad person and just have a really great time. I'm Rosemary. This is WYEP. And tomorrow we're going to be celebrating Bob Dylan, a song of his every hour, and then an hour-long special tomorrow night hosted by Liz Felix at 7 o'clock because he's our essential artist this month as he turns 85 years old this weekend. Noah Kahan's coming to town. Going to play PV. Oh, no. He's going to play the stadium. Yeah, the Pirate Stadium. Oh, yeah. Here he comes. This is The Great Divide.

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The Strokes with Going Shopping. Their album's coming out at the end of June. We heard Sting with We'll Be Together. He's coming to Pittsburgh. I think it's in November that he's going to be hitting the Berg. So get a chance to see Sting if you've never checked him out. Toad the Wet Sprocket with All I Want. Noah Kahan, who is going to be at PNC Park. If you want to check out the WYEP concert calendar, WYEP.org/concert. 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Powerhouse vocalists join the PSO to perform hits from Donna Summer, Patti LaBelle, Diana Ross, and more, including Staying Alive and I Will Survive, part of PNC Pops. Tickets at PittsburghSymphony.org. And we're closing in on that date, 11 days away, to the end of May, and that is when we want to hear from, to get to that number of 1,000 people who have supported WYEP this month with a monthly donation. 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Messy. Lola Young.

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Bob Dylan's 85th birthday is coming up on May 24th. Like a rolling stone. This Thursday, we're celebrating the iconic artist who redefined songwriting with Dylan's music every hour from 6 a.m. to 6 p.m. At 7, join me, Liz Felix, as we explore the many eras of Bob Dylan, or at least as many as we can fit into 1 hour. It's our next Essential Artist Day with Bob Dylan, this Thursday on 91.3 WYEP.

Such a pretty song there from Sun Little. City Folk is his new album, and that's called Whip the Wind. We also heard Matthew Sweet with Sick of Myself and Lola Young. I'm Rosemary, and I'm very happy to be along with you today. Temperatures into the low to mid-70s, a little muggy out there. 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And we are proud to bring you the WYEP Summer Music Festival, Shenley Plaza. 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Michigander is going to be the headliner, but there's so much more good music that's involved. 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

That is Blondshell. That is the stage name of Sabrina Mae Teitelbaum, who just turned 29 just a few weeks back. Got a big sound there. Heart Has to Work So Hard, the name of that one. We also heard Mumford & Sons with Roll Away Your Stone. They will be at the Star Lake Pavilion on June 14th. We also heard Courtney Barnett, who's coming back to Pittsburgh in August to play the Roxy and Sight Unseen, the Allman Brothers Band in there. It's all kinds of great music made possible with, well, listeners like you, because support for WYEP comes from our members and from Live Nation, presenting the Smashing Pumpkins, the Rats in a Cage tour, live at PPG Paints Arena on October 6th. 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WYEP's Neighborhood Concert Series is continuing. It's going to happen on the 30th of May, which is a Saturday. Big Sewickley Brewery is the place in Sewickley, and we are thrilled to be able to bring you Zinnia's Garden, opening for Bill Dacey. It's going to be a great night. It's free. It's open to the public, all ages. And you can get more details at WYEP.org/neighborhood. 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

Pretty amazing song. Pretty amazing band, Santana with Evil Ways. We heard Arcade Fire, No Cars Go. That's from the Neon Bible, which is, that's my favorite album from that band. We also heard Elastica with Connection and Jalen Naganda in there as well. I'm Rosemary's WYEP, you know, coming your way tonight at 10 o'clock. It's the all vinyl radio show called The Grooves, hosted by Brian Sawork. And tonight, he's kind of prepping you for tomorrow because he is doing nothing but Dylan covers tonight from 10 until midnight. Why is that prepping you for tomorrow? Because tomorrow is our Essential Artist Day, focusing in on Bob Dylan, because he's celebrating birthday number 85 this weekend. So you'll get a song from Dylan every hour tomorrow, and then an hour-long special at 7 o'clock tomorrow night. So I hope you're going to be tuning in. I'm Rosemary. How about Biba Doobie? All I did was dream of you.

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I don't know how many times I've heard that song in my life. Probably at least a couple hundred, right? It's still, every time I hear it, my inclination is turn it up and then just bounce around. That is T-Rex, Bang a Gong, Get It On from Electric Warrior, that goes back to 1971. Arlo Parks, Two-Sided, Ambiguous Desire is her new release. So if you're looking for a good album, there's one for you. John Lennon, Just Like Starting Over, we heard Biba Doobie. I'm Rosemary. 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Tickets at PittsburghSymphony.org. I love it when people team up and you get a new sound from two artists that you may know very well, but you get to hear their voices blend. Here comes Sam Fender and Olivia Dean with Rein Me In.

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1: That was almost halfway to believe it.
0: And the ethereal alternative rock band Zinnia's Garden. All shows in the series are all ages and open to the public. 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

Originally from Pittsburgh, she's now based in Atlanta. But she will play the Thunderbird Music Hall June 25th. That is Kells, K-E-L-S, with Gone. Jackson Brown, Somebody's Baby. And we heard Florence and the Machine shaking out. I was talking with somebody this morning who traveled to Detroit to see Florence and the Machine and said, wow, she had such command over the audience. I'm Rosemary. 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Well, this next artist, she comes from Welland, Ontario, but nobody knows exactly what her age is. But we know that she's a Cancer. She's born somewhere at the end of June. So she's a Cancer, and that's the important information, right? The song is called Like a Rembrandt. This is Juliana Riolino on WYEP.

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Tedeschi Trucks Band with Future Soul. They're going to be playing Citizens Live at the Wiley October 20th. I was just looking at that building the other night. I think it's more intimate space than PPG, but it's still pretty big. We heard Smashing Pumpkins with Today, Capricorn for Vampire Weekend. I'm Rosemary. 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Tickets for Robert Earl Keen at librarymusichall.com. And thanks to everybody who has been supporting WYEP. We're looking to raise 1,000 memberships, giving monthly, sustaining memberships, so that you kick in a little every month to keep WYEP rolling along. 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Belle and Sebastian, I Want the World to Stop.

Every month, WYEP spotlights essential artists in our library to help expand your musical discovery. Bob Dylan's 85th birthday is coming up on May 24th. Like a rolling stone. This Thursday, we're celebrating the iconic artist who redefined songwriting with Dylan's music every hour from 6 a.m. to 6 p.m. At 7, join me, Liz Felix, as we explore the many eras of Bob Dylan, or at least as many as we can fit into 1 hour. It's our next Essential Artist Day with Bob Dylan, this Thursday on 91.3 WYEP.

Joby Riccio, love of the song, her album Face the Feeling, and she's going to play WYEP Summer Music Festival on June 27th. 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Looking forward to that one. That's a Saturday, by the way, and it's free. We also heard Crowded House with Something So Strong, Belle and Sebastian. You know what else is free? The WYEP Concert Series, and we're going to be doing that on May 30th at Big Sewickley Brewing, and that's going to feature Bill DC and Zinnia's Garden. That's also free. So if you want to join us that day, more details on that at WYEP.org/neighborhood. I hope you have a wonderful evening. Remember, we have the Grooves, the All Vinyl Radio Show coming your way at 10 o'clock tonight. And right now it's a la la la la. Even mountains erode. 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

That's a surprise single Beck put out last month as he announced some dates for the fall. It's called Ride Lonesome. You're listening to 91.3 WYEP. Thanks for tuning in on this Wednesday evening. Liz Felix with you and Neil Young still to come. We're going to hear Pittsburgh music from Chet Vincent and the music industry. Also get to the National and a new song from Mountjoy that features Gigi Perez. 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This announcement was paid for with PA state taxpayer dollars. This is Good Boy, the latest from Paris Paloma. I have never

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Each year it's harder to pretend. A Colorado native, Riccio draws inspiration from her upbringing in her reflective songs, dealing with personal struggles and contemporary themes, as on her brand new album, Face the Feeling. I'm not drinking for the taste or singing for the love of the song. 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

91.3 WYEP, that's the band we featured in March of this year as our local 913 artist that month. 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Also heard from Neil Young, and Paris Paloma was in there. 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So last night, we put out the full lineup for our Neighborhood Concert Series shows this summer, and this next artist is going to be opening up for Devin Gilfillian. 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

That's Mountjoy featuring Gigi Perez. That's called In the Middle, 91.3 WYEP. Also, the Nationals' Fake Empire. CCR with Up Around the Bend, and 25 Years is from Zach Keim, who is a Pittsburgh native, actually Blonox native to be more specific. Back in the day, he was in a band called the Knox Boys. Been doing his own thing for a few years now, and last year put out a really nice album called Battery Lane. That was 25 years from that release. 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It's Michigander with a brand new song called Freaking Out.

0: Our next free show in the WYEP Neighborhood Concert Series is coming up on Saturday, May 30th in Sewickley. 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
1: That was almost halfway to believe it.
0: And the ethereal alternative rock band Zinnia's Garden. 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

I Did It For Love. That's the Lone Bellow from their latest release, What a Time to Be Alive. Waxahachie's Board. Also Buzzcocks. One from the late 70s, kind of the dawn of the punk era. What Do I Get? And Freaking Out from Michigander. That is going to be on a release out at the end of July called Over Before You Know It. And I bet we'll be hearing some new songs on June 27th when Michigander headlines WYUP's Summer Music Festival. We're back in Schenley Plaza in Oakland, and you can join us for free on June 27th. 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It's from the new record from Jill Scott. It's called To Whom This May Concern, and Trombone Shorty with a little help on Be Great.

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Take Me to the River, Al Green, on 91.3 WYEP. And before that was a new song from the Irish songwriter Dermot Kennedy called Funeral. I'm Liz Felix. I'm here till 10 tonight. The Groove's coming up for you with Brian Sawarek, our all-vinyl radio show. Couple special things happening tomorrow night. I'll be your host for The Block Party, our indie rock show tomorrow, and also for an Essential Artist Day special on Bob Dylan. Bob's 85th birthday coming up this Sunday, and tomorrow we'll be celebrating every hour with his music from 6 a.m. to 6 p.m. I'm going to try to pack as many Dylan songs as I can into the 7 p.m. hour. Join me for that tomorrow here on WYEP. This is new from Modest Mouse, record coming June 5th, called An Eraser and a Maze. Here's Picking Dragon's Pockets.

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That's from the latest record from Cassius Culpepper. That's called Man of His Word on 91.3 WYEP. Bonnie Raitt, Give It Up or Let Me Go, and heard from the White Stripes, the title track to a record that turns 20 next year. That one's kind of blowing my mind a bit. I remember where I was when I first heard that song because it was just so different from everything the White Stripes had put out up until that time. Has that kind of crazy synth sound on it. Icky Thump on 91.3 WYEP. And before that, new stuff from Modest Mouse. That is Picking Dragon's Pockets. A track from an upcoming album, An Eraser and a Maze, and a show coming here in Pittsburgh to Citizens Live at the Wiley, October 10th. 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It's a new song from Monrovia's Bloodline album. This is Old Fort Steel Trail. Old Fort.

Every month, WYEP spotlights essential artists in our library to help expand your musical discovery. Bob Dylan's 85th birthday is coming up on May 24th. Like a rolling stone. This Thursday, we're celebrating the iconic artist who redefined songwriting with Dylan's music every hour from 6 a.m. to 6 p.m. At 7, join me, Liz Felix, as we explore the many eras of Bob Dylan, or at least as many as we can fit into 1 hour. It's our next Essential Artist Day with Bob Dylan, this Thursday,

That is Demons in Your Choir, the Red Clay Strays, prepping their next release out in a couple weeks. It's called Grateful. Tom Petty and the Heartbreakers with Mary Jane's Last Dance. Also heard Comeback Kid. That's Sharon Van Etten. And from Monrovia's new release, Bloodline, Old Fort Steel Trail on WYEP. 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Tickets at pittsburghsymphony.org. I've got brand new stuff from the Stones coming up. We're going to hear a Bon Iver song featuring Dijon and Flock of Dimes, and the Chicago band Beach Bunny, the title track now to last year's Tunnel Vision on WYEP.

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Formed in 2010 by singer Julia Steiner and lead guitarist Dave Sagan, the band has been steadily building critical acclaim ever since, most recently with their new album, Singin' to an Empty Chair. This year's festival lineup also features Joby Riccio and Pittsburgh artists Cam Chambers and Cajon Concept. 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

That's called In the Stars. It's new music from the Rolling Stones, Foreign Tongues, coming out July 10th from the band Niklo's Cruel to Be Kind. And we heard from Beach Bunny with Tunnel Vision on 91.3 WYEP. New music, old music, songs from artists who've been around for decades like the Stones, or artists who've just appeared in the last decade like Beach Bunny. 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